0: butter to a steak night. Used to take life for granted. Now known as one of the richest rappers in the whole motherfucking planet. You dig it? I'm in it for the money. I make it rain. I let it snow. That's 20 plus 7 more zeros. Add it up. You're living wrong. 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Stop being broke and get your money right.
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Oh, you the type to lie on dead homies.

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1: 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Yeah. 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